0: 40 years. 40 years of songs, of stories, of community and connection. 40 years of finding joy that can only come from God. In 1986, we flipped a switch in faith, brought to life one small station in Sarasota, Florida. We never could have imagined that from that small beginning, joy would spread all over Florida, into Alabama, the Atlanta and Athens area, into Chattanooga, and most recently into the CSRA. For 40 years, the songs and messages of hope, encouragement, and joy we've shared have permeated the cars of exhausted parents driving home after long nights, into hospital rooms where prayers of faith were being lifted, into kitchens, classrooms, lobbies, and waiting rooms, where the right song at the right time carries a joy that can drive out fear and strengthen a faith that lasts. For 40 years, God has allowed the Joy FM to be a part of stories way bigger than us. Like Scotty's story, she heard Brandon Heath's I'm Not Who I Was and found the courage to reconnect with her father she hadn't seen since she was 8 years old. Or Renee, who lost her daughter Megan in a drunk driving accident and made the radical choice to forgive the driver and work to reduce his sentence. Her story inspired Matthew West's song, Forgiveness. And we got to be a part of the moment where she heard the song for the first time while Matthew hid in the next room, waiting to surprise her.
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0: Those are just two of the many stories we've been privileged to be a part of together over the years. For 40 years, we've prayed together, cried together, and celebrated together. We've walked through changing seasons and hard seasons together. And for 40 years, God's faithfulness has been present in the songs, the stories, and in a growing community of shared hearts and a common faith. 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And by God's grace, 40 years later, we're just getting started. 40 years of helping you find joy. 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

0: The summertime feel can sometimes bring about those summertime blues. For many, the lazy days and family vacays are met with stresses of trying to find childcare, the arduous task budgeting for a family vacation, or the nagging sense of guilt some feel about not doing more while the kids are out of school. 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As you're adding new summer routines or sketching out bucket lists of affordable family fun things to experience before the school bell rings, we're here with the right song at the right time for your summertime. 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

0: don't know if you've ever been in a point in your life when you can look back and just say, without God, I don't know where I would be. Like you were in the middle of something crazy, like one foot in the grave, and he stepped in and pulled you out. And the only thing that you can do is look back and praise God for it. That's what my new song, Holy, is all about. It's about just looking at God and understanding how much he's done for you and knowing that the only thing that you can do is give him the highest praise. That's how I feel when I hear this song. That's how I felt when I wrote this song. And I pray that that's how you feel when you hear it as well.
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2: 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And celebrate Independence Day with the Augusta Green Jackets as they take on the Salem Ridge Jacks on Saturday, July 4th at SRP Park. First pitch is at 6:35 with fireworks after the game.

0: I am Adina, and I am so happy to be hanging with you here at the Joy FM. Found this great quote about discipleship the other day. It said, "Following Jesus is not just about a ticket to heaven, but about apprenticeship. Actively learning to live as Jesus would in every aspect of life. A disciple is a person who has decided that the most important thing in their life is to learn how to do what Jesus said to do."
1: So you've packed the car with the essentials: the canopy umbrella, a few beach towels, and enough sunscreen to coat a herd of elephants twice. Also, you enjoy a few days with the sand between your toes and the sound of the waves as you make lifetime memories with the kids. Or maybe your perfect vacay is a couple of backpacks full of the must-haves. Just the right socks, sturdy walking boots, the perfect pairing of pants, and pullover just in case. For the kind of mountain hikes you dreamt of as a child. Or maybe you're headed absolutely nowhere, just taking advantage of having a little extra time on your hands to sit and relax. Because sometimes the best part of summer is what you don't do. Wherever your road leads you, don't forget to take us along. 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
2: 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This isn't a classic J.R. Cotton agree on the same... Like, if we both like the same movie, great. 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You're pregnant, not old.
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0: Phil Wickham right here at the Joy FM. I'm Adina, and this is kind of the last of the points I'm going to make about a post that Louis Giglio put up. I just really loved it because so much of our lives, I feel we are often in seasons of waiting. We're waiting for that next, you know, turn in our story. We're waiting for that person that we love that we've been hoping would turn to God to finally come around. You know, we're waiting for that job promotion. We're waiting, whatever promise that we feel is in store for us. So what do we do in those seasons? Louis Giglio says, one, trust in the Lord and do good. This is coming from Psalm 37. Two, dwell in the land and befriend faithfulness. Three, delight yourself in the Lord and he will give you the desires of your heart. And four, commit your way to the Lord, trust in him and he will act. Jesus asks us to commit our ways to him. And it comes with a promise. When we do that, he will act. And little faithful step by little faithful step, God is going to make that happen. He will bring about what he wants in our lives, and he'll unfold his plan in his time and in his way.
1: 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The sight of memories being made that will last a lifetime. However you find yourself summering this summer, let us help you find joy. 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

0: if you've ever been in a point in your life when you can look back and just say, without God, I don't know where I would be. Like you were in the middle of something crazy, like one foot in the grave, and he stepped in and pulled you out. And the only thing that you can do is look back and praise God for it. That's what my new song, Holy, is all about. It's about just looking at God and understanding how much he's done for you and knowing that the only thing that you can do is give him the highest praise. That's how I feel when I hear this song. That's how I felt when I wrote this song. And I pray that that's how you feel when you hear it as well.
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0: 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What a beautiful reminder that a father's greatest legacy isn't what he owns. It's the faith, character, and love that he leaves behind. 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
1: So you've packed the car with the essentials. 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Twice. 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For the kind of mountain hikes you dreamt of as a child. Or maybe you're headed absolutely nowhere. 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

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He really is our firm foundation. Maverick City singing that one. The Joy FM. Good morning. Happy Father's Day. We celebrate dads today. It's so good to have you listening.

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0: I tried to run, but still you came. And you stepped into the dark, 'cause that's just the kind of God you are.
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When you were little, you rode on his shoulders. When it was time for the training wheels to come off, he ran beside you, holding on to the seat of your bike until you found your balance. And then he cheered as he watched you ride down the street. And when you turned around and pedaled back shouting, "I did it! I'm doing it!" he smiled proudly and told you he knew you could. He taught you how to throw a spiral, how to hold a bat and bait a hook, that nothing tastes better than a burger you grilled yourself. Nothing satisfies like a job well done, and you can fix anything with duct tape or WD-40. He passed on his love for the home team, roller coasters, and good music. He taught you how to drive, and then handed you the keys and watched you ride down the street again, this time on your first date.

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2: 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This isn't a classic J.R. Cotton agree on the same... Like, if we both like the same movie, great. 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You're pregnant, not old.
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0: It's Sandy at the Joy FM. Love having your company today. Coming up, you're going to hear songs from Need to Breathe and Matthew West. Good things are ahead.
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0: The Morning Cruise with Dave, Bill, and Carmen. It's a mess, but it's our mess.
1: 11 ways to make your time feel less rushed during a busy week. This was kind of different. Try effortful fun before effortless fun. This is just a
2: scheduled spontaneity.
3: Just I can see at 12:30, Kimberly, the fun commences.
1: I just call it intentionality. Here's the idea. Start with something intentional before you move to something mindless. Toad is the next one on this list. Time outside after dinner. Here's
3: hey,
1: the last one.
3: Hey, baby doll, come on, let's go toad.
1: Time outside after dinner. Okay, here's the last one I'm doing. Most productivity advice is about saying no. All new opportunities, breakthroughs come from saying yes to something you're not entirely sure about. All right, Dave, you got it?
2: I do. I have been working so hard to keep down the level of snark.
1: I mean, that's growth, Dave. I'm proud of you.
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Dear Lord, I know we don't talk as often as we should, and that's on me. But right now, here at Father's Day, I just want to pause and say thank you. Thank you for my kids. I know I haven't been the perfect father by any stretch, but I've tried to be there for them, to provide for them in all the ways a father should, sometimes in ways my own father didn't or couldn't. I've tried to show them at least a measure of grace that you've shown me. I've tried to make sure they're equipped to face the world,

0: And I don't know if you've ever been in a point in your life when you can look back and just say, without God, I don't know where I would be. Like you were in the middle of something crazy, like one foot in the grave, and he stepped in and pulled you out. And the only thing that you can do is look back and praise God for it. That's what my new song, Holy, is all about. It's about just looking at God and understanding how much he's done for you and knowing that the only thing that you can do is give him the highest praise. That's how I feel when I hear this song. That's how I felt when I wrote this song. And I pray that that's how you feel when you hear it as well.
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0: 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For many, the lazy days and family vacays are met with stresses of trying to find childcare, the arduous task budgeting for a family vacation, or the nagging sense of guilt some feel about not doing more while the kids are out of school. 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As you're adding new summer routines or sketching out bucket lists of affordable family fun things to experience before the school bell rings, we're here with the right song at the right time for your summertime. 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

0: Jay King and Hard Place on the Joy FM, helping you find joy. It's Matt. We've been getting a little pep talk from the book of James in the Bible and what I learned at church this week. Pastor Ken Knott with an important reminder, a mission, and some more encouragement for you.
1: So James knows that faith requires patience and it's powered by prayer. But he wants to give one last final word of encouragement, and that's to pursue those that have wandered. You see, it's easy to wander. Like, all you gotta do is just take the foot off the pedal just a little bit, isolate yourself just a little bit, and you'll find yourself spiritually in places that you never dreamed of. And maybe you find yourself there right now. You're like, how did I get here? I don't pray hardly anymore. I don't have a group of friends that surround me and encourage me and spur me on to do godly things. I find myself alone. I find myself discouraged. I find myself wavering in my faith. James is saying, go after those people. We're not to make fun of them. We're not to judge them. James says you are to pursue them because we understand that God pursued us. When we were far from God, he came looking for us. And God has given us the responsibility and the privilege of one of the greatest missions in the world. It's a rescue mission for those who have wandered away.
0: And thank God for that mission. It's the only reason most of us are here. I'll speak for myself for sure. And it's a mission I want to be part of. Three encouraging words from the book of James to kind of motivate you to finish the race strong. You can read that book of James real quick. 5 chapters, easy read. Do it this week or this weekend. And you can catch Pastor Ken's entire message at thatsgrace.org or on their YouTube channel. And that's what I learned at church this week.
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